0: regulators. We regulate any stealing of his property. We're damn good, too. But you can't be any geek off the street. Gotta be handy with the steel, if you know what I mean. 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

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And he's up there. What's that? Hawaiian noises. He's banging on the bongos like a chimpanzee. Oh, that ain't working.

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What happened to the deal? Who cares to succeed? We all end up as bones, that is a guarantee. I don't know where to go, I don't know who I am, and I don't understand what happened to you, Uncle Sam.